When we fly from blood clot, Bermuda, come on, France. Cracking up, Bogota. Yeah. 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

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Your chicken tastes like pork? 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

0: burdened with.
1: 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Time to change. Yeah, see, in order to get it, you gotta go out there and get it.

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Grant us the strength so we may overcome the danger that lay in our way. Let us pray, soldiers.

0: on the more troubling aspects of this report with respect to alcohol and the anecdotal references of resistance by agency leadership to accepting advice or criticism about the fitness and readiness of individuals for spaceflight.
1: Vous écoutez Prince Pactif.
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1: Sur le DAB+.

0: while everybody's starving in the street. 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Nothing goes on unless I'm involved. No record deals, no studio time, no streaming. You sell a mixtape out of your man's trunk, we want in. You hear me? We want in. Nothing goes on unless Griselda and Wu-Tang are involved.
1: You think you live long enough to spend that money, you fucking hump?
0: You want to know where to find me? I'll be at the Plaza Hotel. Come see me.
1: Yeah, what?

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We tried prying the door with a bow.

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1: What to do?
0: Today, we're going to teach you some fun facts about salmon.

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3: Yo man.
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3: Open up man.
4: What do you want man?
3: My girl just caught me.
4: You made her catch you?
3: I don't know how I let this happen.
4: But who?
3: The girl next door, you know? I don't know what to do.
4: Say it wasn't you.
3: Oh.

Don't let me stumble. Don't let me fall. I want to walk with you. I want to talk with you.